also live at Interlaken School in Hotchkiss on the football field. 15-15-year-old male for cramping and exhaustion. He's conscious and breathing, 26 Bravo 1. 11 Interlaken Road, Hotchkiss, on the football field, 15-15-year-old male. And cramping and exhaustion. 26 Bravo 1, Carsey's Limerick Road and Lake Road, 2030.

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A 15-15-year-old male for exhaustion and cramping. 26 Bravo 1, 43 Rich Waters, 2033 is talk.

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0: Good morning, for Ambulance, 28 Cotton Hill Road to 56, 56-year-old male for a fall. Scotch Springs, 17 Alpha 2. 28 Cotton Hill Road, 56-year-old male for a fall. 17 Alpha 2. Christie's Litchfield Turnpike, Deer Run, 2042.
1: LCD Salisbury Ambulance, one is on route to the scene.
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Office Fire has requested a response to number 25 Bel Air Drive, building number 2 for the fire alarm, smoke detector and alarm deactivation reported by alarm company, crossroad of Park Lane Road, 2051.

Brookfield EMS, you are requested at 30 Ox Drive for the unknown medical after 911 hangup. 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

0: 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Would you like a townwide?
1: Responding with driver only.
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0: Canyon Medic, 187 South Canyon Road, residential, upstairs, 52, 52-year-old female for low O2 sats. She's conscious, breathing 33, Charlie 2. 187 South Canyon Road, residential, upstairs, 52-year-old female, low O2 sats, 33, Charlie 2. Crushes Grace, waiting the town line, 2101.
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0: 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Would you like me to take the call at 43 Main Street?
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1: 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Incoming traffic. 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
0: Car 3, dispatch.
1: Car 3.
0: We had a pulsation activation at this time. Alarm has been reset. All water units going to be clear.
1: Roger, car 3. Pulsation was activated. Alarm has been reset. All units are going to be cleared, 2114.

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1: North Canyon Unit 2, going to be BLS 2, Charlotte.
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Conscious and breathing, 23, Charlie 1. 45 Kent Road, Hitchin Post, outside room 5, a 30-year-old female for the overdose. 23, Charlie 1. Chrissy's River Road South and Applewood Lane, 2134.

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0: Hotel Grand Oaks 1, it is back quarters, terminus Henderson.
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0: Bye for priority two. Roxbury, have you responded to priority two? 1818 Bernhardt Meadow Lane for the 80-year-old female fall injured to the shoulder. Repeating, Roxbury ambulance on a priority 2. 18 Bernhardt Meadow Lane for the 80-year-old female fall injury to the shoulder. 2152.
1: Two, three, four, respond priority 2, 18 Bernhardt Meadow Lane, the 80-year-old female who fell, slipping on the rug on her way to the restroom. She's conscious and breathing and may have a shoulder injury, 17 Alpha 2, 2152.
2: Westwood, ambulance number 5, Elm Street, apartment 36, 41, 41-year-old male for a fall, conscious and breathing, 17 Alpha 4, number 5, Elm. 152.

Rockford Ambulance, second phone. 18 Bernhardt Meadow Lane. The 80-year-old female slipped and fall on the rug with a possible shoulder injury. She's conscious and breathing. 17 Alpha 2. 242 is en route to the ambulance. The second phone, 2154 WPMK 215.

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1: A1 responding with 2, 2203. Priority 2, 18 Bernhardt Meadow Lane. The 80-year-old female slipped and fall, possible shoulder injury. EMS 5 is in route to the scene of 2204.

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0: Bro, I got nothing showing from a two-story World Frame. Alarm is sounding. Nobody's evacuated. I'll have Federal World Command.
1: Roger, Car 2 on scene, Car 2 has command, two-story wood frame, nothing showing, audible alarm, not evacuated, Car 2 has command, investigating at 2207.
2: Stand with 2 is out with him.

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1: Okay.

0: Yeah, it's me, guys. Reset off the bird alarm for 475 Federal.
1: That's 2215.

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So 79. 79-year-old female for an accidental medication overdose. She's conscious, breathing, 23-year-old male, 1. 9 Centerbrook Road, 79-year-old female, accidental medication overdose, 23-year-old male, 1. 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

0: 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Time now, 22:49.
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Cressy T. Scanning Road and Brown's Lane, 2335.

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It's an 82-year-old female for abdominal pain. She got Sprizing 1 Alpha 1, 2338 this time. North Canyon Medicine Route at 2338. North Canyon Unit 2, same traffic. And Unit 2, 2338.

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Chrissy's Housatonic River Road in Puddler's Lane, 23845.

0: Swall with a head injury. Scott system breathing 33 alpha 1. 19 constitution weight 204. 91 year old male. Injuries from a previous fall. 33 alpha 1 crushed scan road and plump hill. It's 9 past the hour.
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ambulance number 73, Fuller Mountain Road, 86, 86-year-old female, Paul. She's got spreading 17 alpha 4. 73, Fuller Mountain Road, 86-year-old female, Paul. She's got spreading 17 alpha 4. Crushy's Macedonia Brook and at Palatina Road, 0042. Catch out at Charlotte, 0042.

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Let's see, Fallsville, Jamesville, 116 Johnson Road. Yep, Isabel Noah Friedman, Weinberg 3. To 80, 80-year-old female for a fall. She got just some breathing. 17 Bravo 3. 116 Johnson Road, Camp Isabella Friedman, Weinberg 3. The 80-year-old female fall. 17 Bravo 4. Chrissy Speedy Hill and 126. It's 219.

Elms Code 1, Northville Fire. 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

Village of Brooks Hills Commons, Unit 322 for the 79-year-old male. 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BLS priority response. Repeating, Brooks Hills to look for the MS. 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BLS priority response. 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

Wants North Cosmetic Surgery, number 64, Loon Meadow Drive, 66660, female for difficulty breathing. She's conscious, breathing 6 delta 2. 64 Loon Meadow Drive, 66-year-old female, difficulty breathing, 6 delta 2. She's Colbrook Road and Doolittle Drive, 406. 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

Pam Ambulance, North Westminic 1 in Morris, number 202, Looking Glass Hill. 80-year-old male for chest pain. Scotch Spring, 10 Charlie 1. 202, Looking Glass Hill in Morris. 80-year-old male for chest pain, 10 Charlie 1. 525.

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0: Charlotte 555.

Sound City to Winsted Fire, Winsted Ambulance. Respond to 161 Main Street in front of the Sitgo for a motor vehicle accident with injuries. 77 Bravo 1. Again, 161 Main Street in front of the Sitgo for a motor vehicle accident with injuries. 77 Bravo 1. Cross streets Walnut and Oaks. I'm out 619.

LCD2 Winston Ambulance, the second crew has requested a second ambulance. 161 Main Street for a motor vehicle accident. 77 Bravo 1. Again, second ambulance requested, 161 Main Street for a motor vehicle accident with injury. 77 Bravo 1. Cross streets Walnut and Oak, timeout 629.

LCD 2 Winston Ambulance. Second ambulance requested. 161 Main Street for a motor vehicle accident with injuries. 77 Bravo 1, time of your second tone 633.

0: City to Winston Ambulance. A second ambulance requested to the scene. New Hartford Ambulance under mutual aid. 161 Main Street in front of the gas station for a two-car motor vehicle accident with injury 77 Bravo 1. Again, 161 Main Street in front of the gas station for a motor vehicle accident with injury 77 Bravo 1. Cross Streets Walnut and Oak, timeout 635.
1: Seven, altitude, clear shot, on Rutherford returning.
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1: Incident terminated, Bantam Ambulance 658.

0: LCD 2 North Cannon Ambulance North Kinematic respond to 28 Reed Street in the backyard for a 91-91 female fall, not alert, conscious, breathing 17 Delta 4. Again, 28 Reed Street in the backyard for a 91 female fall, not alert, conscious, breathing 17 Delta 4. Crossroads Church in Quinn, timeout 659.
1: Thank you.

0: LCD 2, Kent Ambulance, Kent Fire, Sherman Fire, Warren Ambulance, Warren Fire. It's sent to 300 Bulls Bridge Road for an injured hiker. Rolled her ankle, 78 Delta 4. Again, 300 Bulls Bridge Road on the trail for an injured hiker, 78 Delta 4. Cross streets Kent Road and Scaticoke Road. Haywardsville being contacted as well. Timeout 700.
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0: LCD 2, Warren Fire, responded to Kent 300, Old Bridge Road, for an injured hiker, 78 Delta 4, time of your second tone, 704.
1: Kent 2, I'm almost on the scene. Do you know which way she went in? To the south or the north?
2: She's been hiking the whole trail. She was 20 miles from finishing. She came up from Sherman.
0: North Canyon Ambulance and Medic on scene, 705.
1: Kent 2 to LCD, do you have the what, three words? Or GPS coordinates?
0: The coordinates are in the dispatch.

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1: Issue Warren Fire, responded to Kent, 300 Goldsbridge Road, for an injured hiker, 78 Delta 4, time of your third tone, 7:06.

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3: My LCD, this is Warren EMS-2. Did anybody else sign on for the ambulance?
0: Negative, EMS-2, just yourself. However, Kent, ambulance is responding to the scene. We only have one injured party.
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0: got 2 to LT. I've gotten to the hiker. All units can hold on the road. 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
1: 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Which ambulance was going to the hospital?
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1: NH3 back en route to Charlotte at 723. One ambulance, were you terminating?
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0: Now, you're requested VLS Priority dispatch 291 Federal Road, Rivermere, Brookfield, in the main lobby for a 92-year-old female with extreme head pain. Conscious and alert at this time. Repeating, Brookfield to Brookfield EMS personnel, requested VLS Priority response 291 Federal Road, Rivermere, of Brookfield, in the main lobby for a 92-year-old female with extreme head pain. Conscious and alert at this time, your cross streets are going to be Rollingwood Drive and Old Milford Road. I'm now 0747.
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0: 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Respond to 37 East Main Street, the Zuko residence, for a 75-75 male, pneumonia, hypoxic, conscious, breathing, 6 Charlie 1. Again, 37 East Main Street for a 75 male, pneumonia, hypoxic, conscious, breathing, 6 Charlie 1, Cross Street, Slime Kiln Road and East Canaan Road, timeout 909.
1: And medic responding.
0: And an ambulance 2 and medic responding 910.

LC-81 said fire was an ambulance. Response at 313 Colbrook Road in the area of for an automatic crash notification. No contact. 34 Bravo 5. Again, in the area of 313 Colbrook Road for an automatic crash notification. No contact. 34 Bravo 5. Cross Streets Marshall Street. Town Line. Timeout 933.

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Bay Federal Road, Village of Clearfield Commons, room 103. A 79-year-old male, chest pressure and bilateral lower leg edema. Repeat, Brookfield EMS. You requested 246 Bay Federal Road, Village of Brookfield Commons, room 103. A 79-year-old male, chest pressure, bilateral lower leg edema. Take a day less of your time now, 9:57.

Arlington ambulance, respond to 40 Birch Hill Road. For an 80 general male, difficulty breathing, conscious, 6 Charlie 1. Again, 40 Birch Hill Road for an 80-year-old male, difficulty breathing, conscious, 6 Charlie 1. Cross reads Orchard Hill Road and Gale Road, timeout 10:06.

requested field priority response on a second call, 246A, Federal Road, the Village Brookfield Commons. The 87-year-old female fell, the head strike, conscious and alert. Patient is not bleeding and reporting no pain at this time. Repeating Brookfield to Brookfield EMS personnel, requested field priority response, 246A, Federal Road, Village Brookfield Commons, for the 87-year-old female fall with a head strike, conscious and alert.

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1: Last unit, repeat. 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

City, Winstead Fire. Respond to 480 Main Street, the YMCA, floor number 3, apartment 8, for an odor of gas. And a CO alarm going off, 52 Charlie 1. Again, 480 Main Street, the YMCA, 3rd floor, unit number 8, for a carbon monoxide alarm, 52 Charlie 1, cross streets Union Street, High Street, timeout 1059.

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1: Car one.
0: Just received an update from the alarm company. They had a call back from our contact on the list. 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Unknown what caused the activation of the alarm.
1: I'll continue it.
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0: City 2, Sharon, ambulance, Marco Medic 5, respond to 27, Hospital Hill, Oral Care, 211. 490, 90, male. Fall this morning. Periods of unresponsiveness. Currently conscious and breathing, 33, Charlie 1. Again, 27, Hospital Hill Road, Sharon Healthcare, room 211. For a 90-year-old male, fall this morning, periods of unresponsiveness. Currently conscious and breathing, 33, Charlie 1. Crash Reach New Street and King Hill Road, timeout 1134.
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1: City, two Salisburyanville. It's response to number 21 Furnace Road, the Johnson residence. Here for a 91-year-old female, injury from a fall. Conscious and breathing, 17 Bravo 1. Repeating, response number 21 Furnace Road, the Johnson residence. Here for a 91-year-old female, injury from a fall. Conscious and breathing, 17 Bravo 1. Cross streets, Lime Rock Road and Salmon Kill Road. Time now, 11:54.

Salisbury, ambulance respond to 21 Furnace Road for a 91 female, fall with a head strike, conscious, breathing 17 Bravo 1, time of your second tone 11:56.

0: City to Litchfield Ambulance Northfield First Responders. 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Conscious breathing 26 Charlie 1. Again, 20 Mason Hill Road at the group home for a 65 male. Change in mental status. Conscious breathing 26 Charlie 1. Cross East Campbell Road and Outwood Road. Timeout 11:58.
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0: 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North Street at Foreman Henderson Drive for a two-car motor vehicle accident, 77 Bravo Street. Again, with North Street by Foreman Henderson Drive for a two-call motor vehicle accident, 77 Bravo 3, timeout 1220. I'll be at 13. I'll be at 13 to the scene, 1222.
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0: 13, I'll say. LVA 13. Two cars, all occupants appear to be out of the vehicle. Can you please dispatch me on an ambulance as mutual aid?
1: Saturday, two car occupants out of the vehicle, dispatching to mutual aid 1225.

L32 Bantam Ambulance. 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Again, North Street by Foreman Henderson Drive for a two-car motor vehicle accident, 77 Bravo 3. 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

Northfield 231. All Northfield units are clear to the scene. You can terminate the incident for Northfield first responders. Incident terminated, Northfield 1227. On possible refusal, please, do you have Phantom coming? The Phantom is assembling.

Federal Road, the Mill River Company. No indication from the alarm company was zone number one. 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Repeating Brookfield to Brookfield Fire Department. Requested a commercial fire alarm, 793 Federal Road, Mill River, LLC. 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Cross street there, going to be Old Route 7 and Whiskey Road, 10L 1231.

0: two and a half story wood frame, nothing showing from the Alpha and Bravo sides, alarm is sounding, New Jersey 10 will be investigating.
1: Two and a half wood story. Nothing showing from the Alpha and Bravo sides. Alarm is sounding. It will be investigating. 36 hours. Radio.

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1: You're accosted 20 Stony Brook Road. The 85-year-old female, unknown cardiac issue. Repeat, book to EMS. You're accosted 20 Stony Brook Road. The 85-year-old female, unknown cardiac issue. Take an ALS, you're 10 now, 1239.

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0: South City 2, Winsett Ambulance Northwest Medic 3, respond to 99 High Street, Apartment 1, Bravo, for a 62 female, chest pain, conscious, breathing, 10 Delta 5. Again, 99 High Street, Apartment 1, Bravo, for a 62 female, chest pain, conscious, breathing, 10 Delta 5, Crossroads Union and Elm, timeout 1256.
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Sherman Fire, respond to 15 Cozier Hill Road, the Hackett residence, for an activated CO alarm, 52 Bravo 1. Again, 15 Cozier Hill Road, the Hackett residence, for an activated CO alarm, 52 Bravo 1, Cross Streets Woods Road and Kalen Lane, timeout 1321.

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0: unknowns, code 1. 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A 39-year-old female, conscious breathing, dizzy and diaphoretic with abnormal breathing, 26 Shirley 2. 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Cross streets are Town Farm Road and the dead end. Time is going to be 1408.
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22 Litchfield Ambulance, respond to 98 Wells Run, Unit Foxtrot 1. For an 82-year-old female, fall, who needs lift assist, conscious breathing 17 Alpha 4. Again, 98 Wells Run, Foxtrot 1. For an 82 female, fall, needing lift assist, conscious breathing 17 Alpha 4. Cross Street, East Street, time up 1422.

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Assist the ambulance with gaining entry, 53 Bravo 4. Again, 98 Wells Run, Unit Foxtrot 1. Assist the ambulance with gaining entry, 53 Bravo 4. Cross streets East Street, timeout 1425.

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0: 27. Can you send an ambulance to Hopkins Winery at 25 Hopkins Road? We have a woman that fell and her head neck and her head against the bench. So we need an ambulance. Thank you. Well, it's an EMT here taking care of her at the time.
1: Roger, we're processing the call now. We'll get it out momentarily.
0: Roger.

0: LCD-2-1, ambulance orthomedic 4, response number 25, Hopkins Road, the Hopkins Vineyard. We saw a 40-year-old female injured from a fall down a hill. Not alert, conscious and breathing, 17 Delta 4, repeating, response number 25, Hopkins Road, Hopkins Vineyard. We saw a 40-year-old female injured from a fall down a hill. Not alert, conscious and breathing, 17 Delta 4, cross street to Bliss Road and Curtis Road, time now 15:34.
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0: 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Northwell Medic 4 responding into Warren at 1536.
1: LCD, Warren EMS 2, route to headquarters.
0: Warren EMS 2 to headquarters, 1536.
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0: You toning out Warren on this call?
2: Warren, ambulance to LCD. Did I hear EMS 2 sign off to the headquarters?
1: That's affirmative.

LCD-2, Winsett Ambulance. Respond and stage in the area, 22 Mountain Ave, 435-35 male, unknown medical, currently conscious and breathing, requested on a cold response. Again, stage in front of 22 Mountain Ave, 435 male, unknown medical, conscious.

72 Medic 3, respond to 22 Mountain Ave. Charlie responds, hurry 35, 35 male, extended LOC, currently conscious and breathing. Listed on a Charlie response, timeout 1556.

Velocity 2, Salisbury, ambulance, North Canaan Medic, respond to 17, Cobble Road, Noble Horizons. Unit 4, Charlie, per 78, 78, female, choking, partial obstruction, conscious, breathing, 11, Delta 1. Again, 17, Cobble Road, Noble Horizons, Cottage 4, Charlie, per 78, female, choking, partial obstruction, conscious, breathing, 11, Delta 1. Cross streets, Canaan Road, under Mountain Road, timeout 1625.

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Additional personnel needed. 17 Cobble Road, Cottage 4, Charlie, for a 78 female, choking, partial obstruction, conscious, breathing 11 Delta 1, time of the stone 1632.

0: LCD, Salisbury Ambulance 1 is en route to scene.
1: Salisbury Ambulance 1 responding 1634.

52 Sharon Fire, respond to 45 Duray Road for an activated smoke alarm, 52 Bravo 1. Again, 45 Duray Road for an activated smoke detector, 52 Bravo 1. Crossroads, Duray Road South, timeout 1642.

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Respond 45 Drury Road for an activated smoke detector 52 Bravo 1. Time of your second tone 1646.

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Stay in ambulance number 11, Fairview Avenue, apartment 1, 73-year-old male for lower leg edema. He's conscious and breathing, 26 alpha 8. 11 Fairview Ave, apartment 1, 73-year-old male, lower leg edema, 26 alpha 8. Christopher Hyman Wheeler, 1753.

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You request to respond, number 40, that's 40 Bel Air Drive, for the unknown age female, conscious breathing, medical alarm activation, unknown problem, 32 Bravo 1, cross street is Park Lane Road, time now 1831.

Southwest Medic 1 into Bethlehem. Number 11, Jackson Lane, Unit 16. 68-year-old female, difficulty breathing. Concerns from breathing 6 Delta 2. It's about 1907.

Let's see, sorry, my first responder is number 84 Eastwood Road, it's a 33-year-old female. This is a couple episode of abdominal pain and vomiting. She's got suspiring 31 Delta 4. Number 84 Eastwood Drive, 30-year-old female, sick of blood disorder, 31 Delta 4. Crossing to Heartland Boulevard and a dead end, 1911.

0: Listen to the ambulance, 25 High Street, in stage 49, 49-year-old female, psychiatric crisis. She got screened 25 Bravo 2. 25 High Street, in stage 20, 49-year-old female, psychiatric crisis. 25 Bravo 2, Crescent Tillside Avenue, Fairview Ave. It's 1913.
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1: 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Route of travel 61.
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